0: Before you go, there's something I want you to have.
1: Oh, it's beautiful. But wait a minute, isn't this?
0: Yeah, yes it is.
1: But I thought the old lady dropped it into the ocean in the air.

0: again.
1: Radio Ton, die beste aktuelle Musik. So baby, don't worry, you are my only, you won't be lonely. Von Leonie.